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I'm gonna keep on crawling, girl, until the day I die, because I'm a crawling cane snake, and I'll rue my day. 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
2: Very kind. Let's keep with it. Oh yeah.

Thank you. Thank you. 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Thank you. Let's go. I'm writing you a letter.